0: that's what I feel I deserve. Yeah, cause I'm so freaking fabulous.
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1: 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I don't understand.
2: 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It's Tom Pedersen with you. It's 108 on this early Saturday morning. Keep it here. Lots of good music coming up for you. Right now, it's Marshmello and Jelly Roll. WIXX.

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this town's lost its faith. Our colors will fade eventually. So if our time is running out, day after day, we'll make the mundane a masterpiece. Oh my, my, oh my, my love. I take one look at you, you're taking me out.

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0: 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They're always there for me.
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3: Me not working hard. Yeah, right, picture that with a Kodak. Or better yet, go to Times Square, take a picture of me with a Kodak. Took my life from negative to positive, I just want y'all to know that. And tonight, let's enjoy life.

Blink 182 on WIXX. Hello, this is Ollie. Fun fact for you. Did you know on this day in history, a team of monster hunters reportedly went into Sweden's Great Lake and tried to find this monster that has had 150 sightings by over 450 people since 1935. They took divers and underwater video cameras and echo equipment just to go and scope it out. Now, it's a Swedish name, so it's going to have a hard time saying it, but it's Storjoadjuret, and that's what it's called. It literally translates to the Great Lake Monster or the Big Lake Monster, and it has been around since 1935. The origin story of this monster is that trolls brewed a magic potion by the water, and a strange beast with a snake body and a cat head jumped out into the lake. There is, over 450 people who have claimed that they've seen it. Described it as a dark, worm-like serpent creature with humps. Now, don't get it confused with the Loch Ness Monster, because it's not the same thing. This is Sweden's only thing. This is their main thing that they got. But I just think it's so cool that they have their very own, local monster. And that people actually went, and they took 15 boats and went and looked for it. I think that's really cool. Bruno Mars now.

Oh, one more thing. We're Green Bay's newest place to come for the latest in Pandora jewelry. 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

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My name is Andy Gardner, and this here radio station is 101 WIXX. 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